0: vamos fazer paz.
1: Original known from creation, I'm an Aita, Yaki, Jah, Rastafari.

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2: 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Inspiration. Forward. Loving. Energy. Flowing. Freely. Freedom. Living. What you are right now, here now. Flowing forward. Motivation.

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I don't represent no colors, I represent my little sisters and brothers. I'm the oldest, nigga. And if you can't respect that, your whole perspective is whack.

0: the book of Revelation. Oh,
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0: And if people would just get and read the Bible and read the book of Revelation, they would really turn around and straighten up. This is all we need to do, is just get the good book and read it, put it to everyday life.
1: Sisters!

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But she never lost her head, even when she was given head. She says, hey babe, take a walk on the wild side. Said, hey babe, take a walk on the wild side. And the colored girls go do.

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New York City is the place where they said, hey babe, take a walk on the wild side.

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Listen. I am the Indian voice. 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I am the Indian voice. Listen to me. I speak for our ancestors. They cry out to you from the unstill grave. I speak for the children yet unborn. They cry out to you from the unspoken silence. I am the Indian voice. Listen to me. I am a chorus of millions. Hear us. Our eagle cry will not be still. We are your own conscience calling to you. We are yourself, crying unheard within you. Let my unheard voice be heard. Let me speak in my heart, and words will be heard.

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1: Ladies and gentlemen of the GED class of 1999, I have one piece of advice for you. 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

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I never saw it until I was actually in it. You really gotta be in it to understand what it's like. But you always got

0: 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It's geared toward, in some cases, propaganda. It's geared toward, ultimately, the bottom line of a big corporation that owns the station, that owns the news operation.
1: It's called the news business for a reason. It is news, but it's a business.
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0: Radio Frequenz. We gonna drop this next bomb for a money-making player that ain't with us no more.
1: Yeah, Notorious B.I.G.
0: Hell no! We gonna do this for a gang-banging thug that never seen it coming.
1: Yeah, Tupac Shakur.
0: Nah, bitch! I'm talking about motherfucking Falco and shit.
1: What? Falco?

0: Aw, shit. Here comes Pac-Man.
1: Hey, Pac-Man. What's up?
2: Me, you bitches. I'm high on crack. Want a free base?
1: No, Pac-Man. Drugs are bad.
0: Nope. Can't help you, man.